brothers got plenty of cash. Tricks on the corner, gonna see to that. Some like to smoke and some like to blow. Some are even strung out on a

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But the streets are made of fire, and my feet begin to burn.

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What a mess you're making, the neighbors wanna know why I'm always shaking just like a flipper. 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I know that once it did matter, but now you're doing wrong when you start to patter. I'm so unhappy. Won't you take a day off, decide to run along somewhere far away off and make it snappy? Oh, how I long to be the man I used to be. Fascinating rhythm, won't you stop picking on?